0: Radio Bob.
1: 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The proud remains among the sky.

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1: 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We're all humanary stew. We don't pledge allegiance to the black one.

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1: Hey, I'm Alice Cooper and you're listening to Wacken Radio. Wacken is one of the really, really traditionally big concerts. You know, you can talk to people all around the world, especially in the United States, have never been to Germany. And you say Wacken, and they go, oh, yeah, that's that big one in Germany. Yeah, so it's the granddaddy, I think, in Germany.
0: Alles, was ihr wissen müsst aus dem Wacken-Universum, gibt's nur hier in Wacken Radio bei Radio Bob.